0: 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Have a 72-year-old pull out the couch lymphocyst.
1: Copy.

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South of Lapeer, patient is a 22-year-old male who's altered. Patriot Bravo 315 for a Tier 2, Flint Township.

0: at the Linden Place Mobile Home Park, 5222 Ryan Drive, across of Linden, to south of 69. Send it over for 22.
1: Copy that. You chosen route?
0: 2022.
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0: 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We're downtown Davison for the 4S.
1: At the Davison Landing, 30300 South Main Street. In the hallway on the fifth floor, have a male, possibly 4S PDs ready to pull on right now.
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0: 345 Saddle Valley Court. It'll be across of Ripley and Pickner Street. Have a patient, a 31-year-old female, stating alerts. Still trying to get further. Medics 17 miles out.
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0: Copy.

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0: 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Patient, a 57-year-old male, a possible heart attack, having chest pain and difficulty breathing.
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0: Two four zero one Beachwood Drive, cross of Laverne. Patient, 57-year-old male, having chest pain and difficulty breathing.
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0: 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I send it over to you for a tier 2.
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0: 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It has been upgraded to a Tier 1, and we have an ALS unit closer.
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2: 898. 68 in Emmerburg. Eastbound. Check that westbound.
0: And via the Midway Square Townhomes, 2140 2140 Devon Lane, Building 69. Yeah. Be across the door. And Lipicot, patient is a year old female, upper abdominal pain,

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1: Two zero two, 202 West Alma, cross of Martin Luther King. 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
0: 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You'll be cleared to enter.
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0: Edmont Townhomes, 3505, 3505 Town Hill Drive. The office center, north of Hill. Patient is a 49-year-old male with chest pain, dizziness, and difficulty breathing.
1: And Ralph.
0: 21 Thomas.

being the intersection of Camden and Leland Street. Camden and Leland have a side-by-side off-road vehicle versus a dark color sedan. Both vehicles are rolled over. States that there is one female occupant currently entrapped. Patriot Alpha 313 to go with Alpha 893 for a vehicle in the city of Flint.

0: kind of turning towards the entrapment, Linden, or Kevin, check that, Leland and Camden, going with MMR alpha 893. It sounds like multiple patients, possibly a small child also in one of the vehicles.
1: Copy, bro.

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1: Bravo 317.
0: We're clear, McLaren, if we're needed for that entrapment.
1: We have two units in route currently. PD is on scene doing an evaluation. We'll let you know.
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1: 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That one might be refusal.
0: I copy that. Alpha 8-9-3. Two victims, one possibly minor injuries, just to be checked out.
1: Yeah, it's a female with a couple things.
0: Copy that.

0: 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Across the Coldwater at the Burger King. Patient, 36-year-old male, having chest pain and
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0: 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It looks like we have a 22-year-old male driver with difficulty breathing and hip and leg pain.
1: Copy, we're out.

0: 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ABC and PD on scene of Lapeer Gardens, 2328 Lapeer Road, for a male that had a seizure earlier in the day today. No active seizure.
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0: 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Have patient, 54-year-old female, having headache and upper abdominal pain.
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0: 5206, 5206 Lippincott Boulevard. That'd be between Genesee and Belsey. Patient is a 55-year-old male who's heavily intoxicated, keeps falling down, does not appear to be uncooperative or anything at this time. Should be no need to issue.
1: Copy, show us en route.

0: 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Have PD and route checking on a 30-year-old white man in a gold Lexus sedan in the parking lot, appears unconscious.
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0: Rollingwood Manor, 2516 2516 Borderline Drive. It'll be across of Pearson and Western. Sound over to you for a Tier 2.
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1: Well, then it was clear. We'll be in.

0: 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I have a patient, 33-year-old female, having chest pain and chills with previous cardiac history.
1: Shows are out.

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0: At the Sunoco gas station, 3265, 3265 Mill Road, just west of 5. And there's a 60-year-old male having back and rib pain, having difficulty breathing.
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0: 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Patient is a 74-year-old male with chest pain and cardiac history.
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0: 5302, 5302 Cedar Shores Boulevard at Cedar Shores Apartments, apartment 103, cross of Clio for a tier 2.
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0: 3 is 24. 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
1: Hi, Kathy. You're getting to the Admiral gas station in the corner of Richfield and Center, 4006 Ridge Road. The patient is a 62-year-old male who was in a generalized center.
0: Copy that. Be advised, we're at Western and Pearson.

0: 3 is 24. 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I was trying to find out where I'm at.
1: Hi, Kathy. You get into the Atmo gas station in the corner of Richfield and Center, 4006 Ridge Road. The patient is a 62-year-old male who was in a generalized center.
0: Copy that. Be advised, we're at Western and Pearson.
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0: It'll be CMPD on scene at Martin Luther King and East 2nd Avenue. Have one in custody with a taser deployment. They're requesting you for a prong.
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0: 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Have a 21-year-old female patient having difficulty breathing and upper abdominal pain.
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0: 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Our patient is a 53-year-old female. Looks like back pain and upper abdominal pain.
1: Probably not.

We'll be at the North Elms Road AFC home, 11238 North Elms Road, south of Vienna, Illinois. Patient, a 66-year-old male and a generalized seizure. That's multiple.

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0: 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That's like upper abdominal pain.
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2: 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Chest pains and trouble breathing, sugars up and down.
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0: 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Have a 39-year-old female asking for EMS for leg pain. Sounds like she hasn't making a whole lot of sense. 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
1: Eight oh one,
0: we're Grand Traverse, University. 211-211 West Kersley Street at the Army. Your caller is a 30-year-old male having chest pains, possibly due to a medication.
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0: 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Office center, we have a 30-year-old male complaining of chest pain and dizziness. There's some trouble breathing. He's going to be waiting inside the store, a black male with a Kettering hoodie, gray pants.
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0: 2142140, Devon Lane. Building Minute Midway Square, Philippinka. 50-year-old female complaining of abdominal pain.
1: Yes.
0: And check that it's going to be building 6969.

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0: Thompson in towards the tier one.
1: Twelve 321 12321, St. Andrews Way, cross of ring for a 25-year-old male, accelerated heart rate with a history of cardiac. He is requesting no lights and sirens. We have switched to policy.
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0: 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Also Pearson, 4116, 1-5, Lost 3, Tier 2.
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0: 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She needs help turning it back on, having abnormal breathing.

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1: 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They're en route.

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0: 4,074,00 Second Crown Road, front. Plenty of any care for Graham. 43-year-old female complaining of trouble breathing with elevated BP.
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0: 317 Hurley. (7022) 7022 North Saginaw Street, Marathon Gas Station. Alpha Carpenter, 41-year-old female, complaining of trouble breathing and in general not feeling well.
1: You show us en route.
0: Okay.

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1: 854, Pearson at Elms.
0: West McClellan Street off at DuPont. 20-year-old female complaining of trouble breathing, history of asthma.
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1: Person,
0: 4848 Sunny Lane at Diane Mobile Home Park off of Saginaw, Tier 2.
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0: 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Looks like no history.
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3: And 328, was this for a 4-year-old or a 40-year-old?
0: 40, 40.
2: All right, copy that. Thank you.
0: Yes, sir.

0: 非常也
1: 人
0: 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Patient's over 500 pounds and he is having difficulty breathing.
1: Okay.

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0: 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The 2-1 looks to say this for you. Okay, Crystal. 3195, 3125, Cindy Drive, somebody in the park with Mobile Home Park off Maple Road. 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
0: 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You're coming from Bristol and Fenton.
1: All right, copy.
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0: 25-10, 251-0, Wisconsin. Robert Vernon, I'm ready to stage for PD. Okay.
1: Copy and route to stage.
0: Three 28. 23. You said you needed a vent for transport.
2: No, we're going to need a mod. Our transits are not going to be able to fit this patient. Okay. Has a transporter.
0: Good.
2: You can actually just read that last request. Family and patient will not want to go to the hospital.
0: Turn copy, Chef. You said the patient does not want to be transported?
2: Yeah, you can disregard the last. He's not going to be then transported now.
0: I'm clear.

0: 328, go ahead.
1: When you guys get a chance, can you TX on her?
0: Hey, bro. We're working on paperwork and talking to the family. I'll just call him here a second.
1: Copy that.

0: 1225, East Marengo, Russell Pearson. I'll be stationed there for PD for a tier 2.
1: Copy that. Show them out.
0: I'm clear.

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0: Patriot Bravo 316.
1: 316 going.
0: I just wanted to make you aware of a semi that is actively on fire. We're on Holly and 75 right now. It's in Regency Park, Regency Parkway.
1: I got a fire department in row.
0: Copy.
1: Appreciate it.

1500 North Center, Starlight, Russell Davidson. 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

0: 3100, 3100, Miller Road, Miller Road Apartments, going to be apartment 2323D, Russell Ballinger. We have a 35-year-old female, Italian, she's vomiting, she is 28 weeks pregnant.
1: Copy and route. What was that apartment number again?
0: 23D23, D is David.
1: Copy, thank you. We're out.

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0: on 8, Hurley. 3701, 3701, Dupont, across Pasadena, Tier 2.

0: 324.
1: This is the advisor. 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
0: That's not a problem. We'll update you.
1: Copy that, clear.

0: Okay, 5-4.
1: Yes.
0: You can cancel.
2: I do that.

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1: Just be advised, we do have a medic en route to you, 42 from Irish

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1: Just be advised, we do have a medic en route to you, E-42 from Irish and Court, you need to advise.
0: You can cancel.
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1: About 3.5 miles.
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0: 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Room 332, check out 232-282, across the hill. You have a 79-year-old male, trouble breathing. He's on 10 liters of O2.
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13137 Clyde Road, Maplewood Home, 5454, across the turn. Have an 83-year-old female to breathe in. We're up to that 89%. She's not 3 years of oxygen.

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0: Copy. 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
1: Cool. 131. Good. Cancel County after coming.

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1: Yeah.
0: Cross of London.

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1: Cool. 131. Go ahead. Cancel county after coming.

0: 315, this is going to be 4495, 4495, Calkins Road, Dennis Gardens, apartment 322.
1: Yeah.
0: Across of London. You have a 81-year-old male. Paul, possible diabetic reaction.
2: Copy that, we are in there.

0: 315 is going to be 4495, 4495, Calkins Road, Dennis Gardens, apartment 322.
1: Yeah.
0: Across of London. Yeah. You have a 81-year-old male. Well, possible diabetic reaction.

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0: Russell Welch, 60-year-old female, trouble breathing, speedway down the porch.

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1: 315.
0: Yeah, E42 and route from downtown.

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1: 316.
0: Yeah, United States from downtown, if you're going to vote us.
2: Yeah, right.

0: 10361-10361, Dyer Lane, across the state in Green, about 25-year-old male seizure.
1: Yeah, I'll be that in your show center.

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0: Yeah, E96, I'm downtown.
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7360 West Wilson Road, Russell Morris. I have a 30-year-old male altered after a bed frame falling on his head. We'll be right back.

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1: West Carpenter.
0: Thank you.
1: Yes, ma'am.

0: Were you guys aware of a fire that's behind, looks like it's 1702 Webster? Looks like it's off ways by the Genesee Valley Estates Trailer Park. You got black smoke coming from the wooded area over here.
1: One more time with the location.
0: 1702 Webster, that's by the old trailer park over here. In the wooded area, black smoke coming from the wooded area. I don't know what's burning back there. I can't get back there.
1: I copied Webster, but what were the numbers again?
0: 1702.
1: Sorry, you said you got black smoke in the area?
0: Yeah, we're heading to another transfer, and we saw the black smoke. We can't find it, but...
1: Copy. No flames, though?
0: No flames, just heavy smoke.
1: I'm clear.
2: State 54.
1: State 54 road.

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1: Hi.
0: Seven 25. We are Flint and Maine for the call-in system. My apologies for the call-in coverage.
1: Clear 6520 South State, just north of Coolidge at Berkland at the Tier 2.
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606 Harriet, 606 Harriet off of Saginaw. 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He's refusing EMS, but he also sounds very intoxicated. And we have a fun line with him arguing.

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0: clear 2201 West Carpenter, across the Clio, slide up, senior residence. The patient's outside the front building, 64-year-old male complaining of chest pain and difficulty breathing.
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0: 2040 Gulf Crest, 2040 Gulf Crest, off of Lip Pat between State and Atlas. 91-year-old male, he's unconscious, low blood pressure. You have E42 for downtown. Call taker said they could hear some respirations of the patient.
1: Copy that. You know.
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0: Yes, ma'am.

0: at the Hamilton Clinic, 2900 North Saginaw Street. They had a female that walked in the lobby. She seems out of it. Possible mental health problem. They got her in one of the exam rooms. She is cooperative.
1: Copy. En route.
0: 10-4. Let's start Bravo 70. 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

0: 120-120, what on it? Check the West Dewey. Cross Martin Luther King. I'm just stationed here for PD. I have a 19-year-old female. She's pregnant. 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I felt a bleed. And she also had a dryer cord wrapped around her neck, trying to hang herself. PD isn't right on that.
1: Copy.

0: 1410-1410 West McClellan. 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

0: Hey, Beatrice.
1: Yes. Go ahead. So, it's 47 hours, currently downtown Houston.
2: Seven four one zero East Court, Menards, Crossoviters. We have a 35-year-old female, chest pain, trouble breathing. She's moving near the exit doors.
1: Copy that.
2: Go ahead.
0: Hey, I'm Bree.
2: Go ahead.
0: Just to confirm that's Les.
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0: Fifty-three, 51, 5351 Bermuda. Course of cold water 2-2.
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1: 315, Beecham Bellinger.
0: Nine eighty-four, Barney New. Cross the Bellinger, tier 2.
1: Copy that, we are en route.
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1: Yeah, we're all good. Thank you. I don't know what they're...
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0: Yeah, Tier 1 Clayton Township. It's going to be 9412 9412 Miller Road at Swankholm. Russell Van Vliet, with an 88-year-old female, possible stroke.
1: You know.

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Russell Lang, you have a finish the show mail, offer trouble breathing. You have E19 from Diane London.

0: 1201 North Saginaw, Common Apartments, 214-214, across the 5th. I'm going to be stationed there for PD, Tier 2.
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0: 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You have an 85-year-old male. He's laying on the garage floor, bleeding from his head. It's uncontrolled at this time.
1: Okay.

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728, 7228, West Fair and Road, Metro Montrose Mobile Home Park, Lot 24, that's Lot 24, across the Elms. I have a 30-year-old female, unresponsive. She is snoring at this time.

0: 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And then you have E42 from Richfield and Branch.
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0: E96 and Ralph from Rich Southern Branch.
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0: 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Cross the passage, 9 for
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0: Stand by.
2: West 4, Elms and Linden. Check that.
0: Four two 12, 4212 London Road, across the Dutcher. You have an 80-year-old female. The hag.
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0: 323. 323 going.
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0: Yeah, I'll drop that on you.
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0: 4436 Beecher, 36 Beecher, across the middle, Willowbrook Manor, room 508, bed 2, 70-year-old female, difficulty breathing. Check that, male. Also low blood pressure.
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0: 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For that, calling Fritters.
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0: Yeah, E96 and route from Coldwater in Detroit.
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0: The maintenance is working on the ports for the medical alarms. 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

0: 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Also, Alton Pier, have a female, kind of sound fell.
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0: 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Looks like one of your transport drivers possibly having a stroke.
1: Yeah, I'll be around the way.

3200-3200. 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

0: 4401 South Andrew on McLaren. 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You have a 75-year-old now, it's just been.
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3225 Bennett, 3225 Bennett, between Curry and Averill, 40-year-old male, unconscious, I believe it's a possible overdose. Looks like they just administered some Narcan.

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Looking to, it's going to be a little Bulldogs. Cross the court for

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1: 302. 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So you got to go to the south side of the school, so you're going to go around the building.
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0: Copy.

0: I just want to confirm, you said there's no patients there. 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
1: He affirms, she says she didn't pull it, so we're just trying to make sure the cords in the apartment are all good.
0: Okay.

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1: Okay.

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0: 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South Allen's Road, across the Corona. 80-year-old male, trouble breathing.
1: Copy that, we are en route.

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1: 315.
0: Yeah, E42 on route from downtown,

0: We have the police coming with us as well.
1: Abram, he's in route. Who's that? They're coming down London Road right now, so.
0: Possible station.
1: Yeah, looks like they're coming down London right now, so. We'll have them advised.
0: Copy, thank you.
1: Yes, sir.

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1: 721.
0: I'm going to respond to your one. We got the caller back online. He says he thinks his dad's having a stroke. He's unresponsive. I'm in trouble breathing.
1: Okay, thank you.

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1: 721.
0: This is BFI Speedy. I mean, confirm that one response if he is breathing up the set.
1: Gotcha.

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0: the intersection of the south door and east on 69 on the entrance ramp. Have an MTA bus driver that hit the sign. No, they're unresponsive.
1: Copy, we're on the way.
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0: I'm clear.

of 194. Looks like it's going to be in front of 1741 740 South Door in Sacramento. And the driver's going to be a 35-year-old female, possibly having a seizure.

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0: thanks, sir.
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0: Hold 19, check that, 2219, 2219, flash money at Midway, building 11, across 11 car. You have a 17-year-old male, having shoulder pain and a headache. It was just in a bus accident.
1: Copy that.

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1: we're on 69, just west of Irish Road.
0: Be westbound 69 in Bell C for minor PI.
1: Is it on 69?

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It was mile 69. I think this is of Bell City. 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

0: 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That's a Stewart. CP answering for 22.
1: 166, I know.
0: Copy, you'll be clear then. Bravo 178.
1: 178.
0: Yeah, just be advised, we have no copy mics available at this time.
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0: Brownell, off of Myrtle and Fleming. 35-year-old male, he had multiple seizures. History of epilepsy.
1: Yeah, we know.
0: Okay.

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1: A-9-7-69 crossing door.
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0: 425 Morley Avenue, Russell Ranchers. You have a 33-year-old female. And
1: checking.
0: Inquire, be advised. So her blood pressure is at 165 over 110. She's got a pulse of 193. They're locking up, she can't move.
1: Copy.
0: Inquire.

0: Bravo 300.
1: 300.
0: Yeah, E-50 coming from downtown. They're logging in. They'll be on their way.
1: Copy. We'll advise.
0: Clear.

0: 4313, 4313 on the road. I should be in front of the Salvation Army, in front of Walmart, Tier 2. PD 17.
1: Southfield, yeah.

0: 713-713 Auburn Avenue, Bradenton. Unknown East person in Forest.
1: Yeah.
0: Sure.

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1: Go ahead.
0: Just letting you know that we are 17 minutes out to this whole arrest.
1: Clear. Twin Bravo 178. Go ahead.
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0: 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It'd be 713. 713, over. Charles Grand Travers.
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0: You can cancel. We got off 8 on from Crown and 75. A little bit closer than you guys are.
1: Roger that. 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
0: Six one seven zero Springvale Boulevard. Russell Porter, 2-2.
1: What's your name, Ralph?
0: I'm clear.

0: 221 Paul Lang from Diane Mobile and Park. That's a Saginaw 2-2.
1: You know.
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0: I'm 57-1157 Harmon Street, across the branch area, CPN for 2-2.
1: Yeah.

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0: 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Cross the Pasadena, you have a 38-year-old female, trouble breathing.
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1: (44-13, 4413 Flushing Road, Sunset Hill Security, West of Linden. We have a 57-year-old female trouble breathing. She's made a slip EMT at the entrance.
2: Headed that way.
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0: 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Umbrella 802.
1: 802.
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MMR Alpha 808 for a minor PI city flight. 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

0: 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Have you staged for police? They're responding now.
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1: Copy that, we will be en route.

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1: For 476 Eastwood, 4476 Eastwood, off of Reed, Vanland, and Tears.
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0: 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Cross the route to the number of stage for PD 4-2-2.
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0: 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Request a fifth for a tier 2.
1: Copy, we're in route.
0: I'm clear. Use the sailor port.

0: We are currently off service, but we have a pedestrian here at Saginaw and Baldwin Road pulled us over, stating that there is a drunk woman assaulting him and mentally unstable. If you could send someone here.
1: Is she at the corner or is she in a vehicle?
0: She is walking past the Blessing Company going towards the Oak nursing home. She's in blue jeans, gray jacket. Doesn't look like she has any shoes on, with blonde hair.
1: Approximately how old is she?
0: Approximately 42 years old, between 40 and 50.
1: What's her race?
0: Caucasian. About 5'9". There would be a black Jeep parked on the corner who is the one who stopped us with flashes on.
1: And she's on foot?
0: Yes.
1: Is she walking on Baldwin, Saginaw Street?
0: She is walking on Baldwin, going towards the Oaks.
1: Did she say where she was assaulted at?
0: Negative. The boyfriend or husband and his Jeep that stopped us and told us she's assaulting him, and she hopped out the car on foot and started walking away.
1: Is he going to wait there at the car? Is he in a parking lot?
0: He's sitting at the corner with his hazards on. We are on our way to the station, so we weren't able to stop. We have to change equipment that's not working.
1: Copy. Did he mention if there's any weapons?
0: Negative. Sounds like all physical with her hands.
1: Has anybody been drinking or doing any drugs?

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1: Copy. Do we have a description of him?
0: Caucasian male, black newer Jeep Wrangler with a baseball cap on.

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2201-2201 West Carpenter Road, apartment 211, B as in boy, S. Slidell, senior residence, Cross Aquio, 90-year-old male. Had a ripped heart rate, heart is fluttering. Took blood pressure medicine in the past 12 hours. Have you, girl? Yeah.

0: 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It's Russell Lennon.
1: Copy that. Did you say stage in the area for that?
0: Yeah.
1: Copy that.
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